0: Country 88 in Winkler at 88.9 FM. CKMW is a proud part of Golden West. Connecting communities.
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2: Get the news you need when you need it by downloading the Pembina Valley Online app. I'm Berger Schmidt. Here's what's making local news this hour. The Manitoba Communities in Bloom Conference wrapped up in Niverville this past Saturday with the 2026 awards presentation. The CIB president says the conference is a great way for communities to share ideas. And to the winners, she says,
3: I'm hoping they walk away feeling really proud and good about what they've done. And also looking at what can we do better.
2: Niverville was one of three non-evaluated communities, with Carmen, Porge La Prairie, and St. Jean receiving five blooms each. She thanked the town for hosting this year's event. A darts group in Morden is carrying on a tradition that started decades ago. Heather Brown says her father, Bill Brown, started darts in Morden in the late 1980s, giving the group its original name, Top Gun.
4: My daddy, Bill Brown, started this in the late 80s. He started darts in Morden, and he called it Top Gun. We've played in the Legion, we've played in Travs, we played in Rocks, and he started Zone 6, which is part of the Manitoba Darts Association, which you can play provincials, and then you go to nationals, and it's a lot of players and a lot of fun.
2: Top Gun 2.0 meets every Tuesday at 7 p.m. at the Morden Legion, with a $2 drop-in fee. A successful summer of 55-plus games is turning into support for active living in the Pembina Valley. Active Aging in Manitoba has donated $1,500 to the Stanley Community Pathway with the 55-plus games committee, adding just over $14,000. Linda Brown says the trail reflects exactly what their organization hopes to promote for older Manitobans.
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hard in that downtown bar. And I ain't trying to rush and mess this up. Don't want to move too quick, but this feels like it. So what you say we head on out to that old farmhouse you always talk about?

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0: Lake Shelton, Texas, on the Country 88 Morning Show, powered by Green Valley Equipment. Good morning. It is October 1st. Here we are, 10 months into the big old 2026. Can you believe it? Thanksgiving, Halloween. It's just that time of year now. It's starting to get a little chillier out there, too. 8 degrees this morning. Our high is only going to be 14 degrees today. A mainly sunny day. Kind of strong winds. 50 kilometers is our max there. A low of 1 degree tonight. So you can start to expect me talking about frost in the coming weeks, which I know that's a scary word. But we are kind of just where we're at right now. We'll be chatting with Heather Friesen this morning about the new dart season happening at the Morden Legion this hour. Should be a great time. But first, Stella Lefty, right around the corner. Good morning.
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James Barker Band After Dark on the Country 88 Morning Show, powered by Green Valley Equipment. I'm Alexander Peters. We are cruising on through the back half of the 8 o'clock hour here, sitting around 7 degrees, making our way up to 14 is our high later today. Fairly windy this morning. 1 is our low tonight. We'll go up to a high of 18 again on Friday, 19 on

time would stop, but it's almost 2 o'clock. Your blue eyes locked in mine. I don't wanna say goodbye. I like the way we talk, so we should take a walk and talk about the things you like. Anything you wanna say, girl, I'm all ears tonight.

0: Alternate ending Thelma and James on the Country 88 Morning Show, powered by Green Valley Equipment. I'm Alexander Peters. We're still sitting around that 8-degree mark, making our way up to a high of 14 later in the day. Our low is 1 degree later tonight, which I don't know if I can say this, but which means eventually I'm going to start saying the F word on our radio station, that being frost. I had to say that really quickly so you wouldn't jump to any conclusions. So if that is something that you get nervous about, just be aware that's coming down the line. Tomorrow, 18 degrees is our high for Friday. Saturday, 19 degrees is our high with a 40% chance of rain. 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

lean in a six-pack. $20 and a show to tell. Got you too fogged on to get back. Man, we were cool with that. Cutting flies, trying to duck our teachers. Bombing smokes out behind the bleachers. Friday driving double feature. Took my girl and we didn't watch either.

Coming home to you, Mackenzie Porter. I'm Alexander Peters. You're listening to the Country 88 Morning Show, powered by Green Valley Equipment. Next up, we've got If I Go Missing, Tim and the Glory Boys.

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2: I'm Candace Dirksen. The streets of Morden were filled with orange on Tuesday as Indigenous and non-Indigenous residents walked together for the National

The Recklaws, where I'm from. Good afternoon. I'm Sharon Church. Zach Top, sounds like the radio on the way. But first, here's Tennille Towns. Sunshine's free.

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I can take the blue out of your brown eyes, baby. 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Country 88.

Cool it, cut 'em loose. Hey, I'm Sharon Church. October 1st. Can you believe it? Riley Green, Think As You Drunk on the way, but first, here's Darius Rucker.

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2: I'm Candace Dirksen. 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
5: Clear skies tonight with an overnight low of +1. Friday, increasing cloudiness in the morning and a high of 18. Cloudy skies Friday night, a chance of showers and a low of 8. Saturday cloudy with a chance of showers and a high of 19. Sunny skies returning Sunday with a high of 17. Monday sunshine, a high of 19. Sunshine continuing Tuesday and a high of 24. Take us anywhere with you and stream us on the Pembina Valley Online app and stay up to date with the CDK Electric weather forecast.
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1: Clear skies tonight with an overnight low of plus one. Friday, increasing cloudiness in the morning and a high of 18. Cloudy skies Friday night, a chance of showers and a low of 8. Saturday, cloudy with a chance of showers and a high of 19. Sunny skies returning Sunday with a high of 17. Monday, sunshine, a high of 19. Sunshine continuing Tuesday and a high of 24. Take us anywhere with you and stream us on the Pembina Valley Online app and stay up to date with the CDK Electric weather forecast.
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